facem radio. Când be much more from the heart. Cum se face? Forever trust in who we are. Radio 7.

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Cum se face? Forever trust in who we are. Radio 7.

0: oneness with the world, a very strange experience which reminded me some experience I had in childhood.
1: You have firing signal. Put one right all the way. You got speed. 10, 9, 8, 7.
2: Missile power, go. Fire system, go.
1: Support you, go.
2: AMR delivery, go. Elevator quality. Let me test, go.
1: Now.
3: This is one of those things that proves that God has a sense of humor. That if Gabriel come up and says, hey, Chief, the Americans are really messed up down there. We're going to have to do something to straighten them up. They've got a nose, got a karma going on. God says, well, send them some of that stuff you've been working on, that acid stuff, and have the CIA distribute.

are at peace. You cannot be harmed. You will not suffer. Breathe deeply. Breathe in the healing love of the universe. And breathe out the sickness which has taken you. I am with you.

0: low, low, like me, little cool, you know, crazy.
1: What's a wolf ticket?
2: Wolf ticket, it's a lion ass.
1: What's a 211?
2: That's a motherfucking robbery.
1: What's a 187?
2: Murderer,
1: BK. What's a 207?
2: That's a motherfucking kidnap.
1: What's a buster or a custer?
3: Sloops, niggas that ain't down for the hood and punk out when they get confronted.
1: Yo, what's a strap?
4: It's a gun. AK-47, KT, 9mm, 9mm handgun, 4.5, shit we use to blast with.
1: What's hitting up?
4: Go to the park, strike with spray paint, write it, and we hit up our hood, let niggas know.
1: What's a tap?
4: Shit I got on my body. Ink, used by a machine, a needle, whatever.
1: What's a sissy?
2: A sissy? Well, I just let the homies tell you.
1: Killer!
2: Sissy is a sex hole from west side of L.A.
1: Fuck you, motherfuckers. And what a Prevo? Prevos are, weed and another form of drug called rock cocaine that they mix with numb feeling like a trippy high. What a sherm. Sherm is something that they dip in the stuff they shoot in dead people to, like, you know, make them you know, so they won't smell bad. You just dip that in a cigarette, you smoke it, and it just gets you crazy back. Shit you don't want to fuck with.
5: Yeah, C-Rag.
6: C-Rag is our color.
4: Flag of justice.
1: What's a rip?
4: Something like me.
1: A rip.
4: A nigga that claim cub. Slob killer.
1: What's a gauge?
4: It's a gun. A rifle, you know. A big rifle that you pump. And you shoot slides with.
1: All right, it's my shot. For all you motherfuckers don't understand what they're saying, this for all you IBM motherfuckers. Straight from the gangster.

I've been mad for fucking years. Absolutely years. Been over the edge for yonks. Working my buns off for bands.